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1: We're recruiting for New Zealand's most important jobs, and chances are you're probably qualified. Whether you make coffee for others or just yourself, if you're a shop worker, tall building worker, gym guy, gym gal, teacher, preacher, scuba diver or Uber driver, bring yourself to the 2026 general election. No experience? No worries. 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

0: everyone. New Zealand's 2026 general election is coming soon. And this time it's different. You now need to enrol before voting starts. We're out telling everyone, aren't we, pup?
1: 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Do it by 25 October at vote.nz. If you're already enrolled, you'll receive a pack from us soon. Just open it up, check your details are correct, and you're good to go. Brought to you by the Electoral Commission.
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0: everyone. New Zealand's 2026 general election is coming soon. And this time it's different. You now need to enrol before voting starts. We're out telling everyone, aren't we, pup?
1: 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Do it by 25 October at vote.nz. If you're already enrolled, you'll receive a pack from us soon. Just open it up, check your details are correct, and you're good to go. 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